0: The NBA playoffs are underway, and now you can trade every game on Kalshi. You can also trade on who wins each series, the conference finals, and the championship. San Antonio is currently trading at 19% to win it all, meaning a $100 trade pays out over $500 if they take the title. On Kalshi, you're trading against other people in a live market. No house, no odds makers. And as odds move, you can buy in or out anytime throughout the postseason. For a limited time, download the Kalshi app and use code PASS to get $10 when you trade $10. K-A-L-S-H-I. 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
2: Hello,
6: hello, hello, hello, hello, hello, hello, hello, hello, hello, hello, hello, hello, hello, hello, hello, hello, hello, hello, hello, hello, hello, hello, hello, hello, hello, hello, hello, hello, 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
10: 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On Kaushi, you're trading against other people in a live market. 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K-A-L-S-H-I. 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

0: The NBA playoffs are underway, and now you can trade every game on Kalshi. You can also trade on who wins each series, the conference finals, and the championship. San Antonio is currently trading at 19% to win it all, meaning a $100 trade pays out over $500 if they take the title. On Kalshi, you're trading against other people in a live market. No house, no odds makers. And as odds move, you can buy in or out anytime throughout the postseason. For a limited time, download the Kalshi app and use code PASS to get $10 when you trade $10. K-A-L-S-H-I. 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Trade on anything.
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6: The NBA playoffs are underway, and now you can trade every game on Kaushi. 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
4: 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What this is? I got to respect true, Gabisha. I go back to this is. If you listen to Moggy Mondo, Moggy Mondo, no Moggy Mondo. No women, man, I'm watching Moggy and Nangoon. Some Mondo is to a moon jab, give me that. It is no
1: more.
4: No, some president, and you're not. I was so big up calling. Don't take such a name at up, can you? Call another story, connecting the numbers in it. Mm-hmm. Mm-hmm. Mm-hmm.
5: The NBA playoffs are underway, and now you can trade every game on Kaushi. 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San Antonio is currently trading at 19% to win it all, meaning a $100 trade pays out over $500 if they take the title. On Kaushi, you're trading against other people in a live market. 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
15: On Monday there will be strictly no movement of any vehicles or the roads will be blocked until the government listens to our cry because we've been promised and all everything we are promised has not come to fruition. And lastly, we are urging all our investors in the public transport that effective immediately, we are increasing our fares by 50%.
16: All transport network companies, wherever they are, be aware that we are going to increase our prices by 50% because we don't have the mechanism. We are going to take it upon ourselves. And I caution you, please, don't dare block any driver. Don't dare block any driver. If you don't want to go the hard way, ensure that you cooperate.
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5: The NBA playoffs are underway, and now you can trade every game on Kaushi. 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San Antonio is currently trading at 19% to win it all, meaning a $100 trade pays out over $500 if they take the title. On Kaushi, you're trading against other people in a live market. 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
7: We are very happy with the progress. It's at 91% completion. This is one of the facilities that will be very key for Africa Cup of Nations, and therefore the team from CAF have also been here. There are requirements that they had recommended, and we are happy that those requirements have been incorporated in the entire construction schedule. And therefore, the main stadium going forward, we've already seen they have started doing the pitch. They have planted the seeds for the grass, and now we are giving it time. About 2 to 3 months, we should be having the complete pitch.
9: Kagungong konetindete nelele nebo timit ap Chelsea Sabi Alonso kule magate keteje timit negime newendi kusiri kabilisho ushege ago kobil kigomboke jeter etere kongorali enka sartani kusirchin 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
2: If Chichita gang and again live, and you get downloaded media max wave up in your Shinigan Simon and I give Chichit to get entered with you not and buy Mustang and we not and Bogos Colin in or not and Gararan. Me Boran the Garan by you work there and letting you now give Chit again of a seating in the two kit and then your Chicago podcast. 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Nobuchko not and you get downloading media max wave up. Get us a Tagora, a Gumagunur Chita again out and keep what to Nogobo, a Gomasano. And Boskis are tuned Galengine 23175. 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
3: So, it's a way with the Ablet, a man. 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
3: It's a good time with a winning up with a car and he'll jump back in and be a camp on him. Come on.
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4: 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I'm going to work at
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9: We are very happy with the progress. It's at 91% completion. This is one of the facilities that will be very key for Africa Cup of Nations Nations, and therefore the team from CAF have also been here. There's requirements that they had recommended, and we are happy that those requirements have been incorporated in the entire construction schedule. And therefore, the main stadium going forward, we've already seen they have started doing the pitch. They have planted the seeds for the grass, and now we are giving it time. About 2 to 3 months, we should be having the complete pitch.
6: Kagungong konetindete nelele nebo timitab Chelsea Sabi Alonso kule magate keteje timit negime newendi kusiri gwabilisho ushege agokobil kigomboke jeter etere kongorali enkasartan gusirchin 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
10: Immensely proud to have come back and to be part of it, to help as a supporter. Employee is one thing, but as a pure supporter and caring about the club so much, to be in a position to come back and help and for as a group to move forward, it was important, I think, and to make the big step to get back into the Champions League is good.
6: Engran kugagitet uririet agenge nebo ligitab English Premier League ule toche kondoiga bligi noton Arsenal timita Burnley and site angwan nebo Kemboy aguyoton kugaragut sirimbitab ririo shege kongetenge headquarters nebo imo FM kigurenon Hilary Icheruyot
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11: 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Okay.

0: The NBA playoffs are underway, and now you can trade every game on Kalshi. You can also trade on who wins each series, the conference finals, and the championship. San Antonio is currently trading at 19% to win it all, meaning a $100 trade pays out over $500 if they take the title. On Kalshi, you're trading against other people in a live market. 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
2: Right. 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
0: povetinari. 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
1: Paga by the gaja. 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TV Chugo, come here again, Madam Min and Nasganeski, Ogi Gituna.
0: Married.
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0: Okay.
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0: Yes.
1: Where in number two? So, Kogi Anyen, Ali last, Ali, give me any dinoni?
0: 2026.
1: In 2010. 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
3: On Monday there will be strictly no movement of any vehicles or the roads will be blocked until the government listens to our cry, because we've been promised and all everything we are promised has not come to fruition. And lastly, we are urging all our investors in the public transport that effective immediately, we are increasing our fares by 50%.
4: All transport network companies, wherever they are, be aware that we are going to increase our prices by 50% because we don't have the mechanism. We are going to take it upon ourselves. And I caution you, please, don't dare block any driver. Don't dare block any driver. If you don't want to go the hard way, ensure that you cooperate.
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0: non ko saite tisab nebo bet access ta superhero jam. 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
5: 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I think that is the main drivers walitokea, which we saw it was not that well. The issue is wawataki kukaa sana kwa masomo, wataki kuamka kwenda darasa, wataki kufanya ile mwalimu anawaambia. So they were claiming that tumekasiwa kwa masomo sana. That is the major driver they gave us. Kokwao is no big issue. Kokwao, their principal was transferred to a new school in Kenya, and that is Miss Biwat High School, and they didn't like it so much, so they were just protesting the one their parents were back. We've talked to them and we've agreed that we are going to revisit the issue. The office will discuss the necessary action that is going to be taken, since no principal so far has reported, so that another principal can be brought back to that school.
1: Saita sagol aibun loyo galake ingno gindo kainenyo ko Tabitha Rotich.

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0: Alright, get a shit corner to buy my FM K24 Plus. 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Kero, imagine an amateur bat in a cheater by the way. 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Kitinai television, e television ini kitinai ni kwa kiala ndonyo imuche alchege app, imuche download jeji ni kwa app na baka 24 plus e television ito ni kiala ndai, ye? 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

0: Yes, I got like me tell anybody na tossing kuni game tetu anga t-shirt kuna turbo my FM. 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
12: We have a meeting between the National Treasury, the Ministry of Transport, Davis Justin, myself, and Opio Wandai. We are meeting, Minister for Energy. We are meeting, hopefully, together with the matatu operators, just to discuss with them, first to understand where we are, and explore any possibility of further action that can be taken. It is not that this government is insensitive. It is that we have a crisis, which is a worldwide crisis. It is a crisis in the US. People who are producing oil have that crisis. Today, this morning, there was a report that a drone has hit a refinery in UAE. We don't know how much this war is going to cost us. Remember in 2022, there were no fuels. Our petrol stations ran dry. We are not at that level because the government has taken proactive approach.
11: Kago ingos kalungu ni babetu tabrai ni gota seta goethe asena sekta ni bamata tu ni baselingi sek milioni sege pogol elibu sek milioni sek pogol mut usup kage kangel ni kangel elji ba isete 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

0: Anko Saita man ak again genebo kaskaling access ta superhero jam. 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
3: On Monday there will be strictly no movement of any vehicles or the roads will be blocked until the government listens to our cry, because we've been promised and all everything we are promised has not come to fruition. And lastly, we are urging all our investors in the public transport that effective immediately, we are increasing our fares by 50%.
4: All transport network companies, wherever they are, be aware that we are going to increase our prices by 50% because we don't have the mechanism. We are going to take it upon ourselves. And I caution you, please, don't dare block any driver. Don't dare block any driver. If you don't want to go the hard way, ensure that you cooperate.
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9: Mauri ni Ngab Center. 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

0: Yes, a call at ye men ngalego pana, at ye men ngalego, at ye men ngalego, totok, e get the shit kuna turbaya ma FM. 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
4: Volume 31.
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